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3: Hey, we're Caleb and John, and we are so excited for our new song, Finished.
4: He's not finished.
3: Really, the heart behind this song is from Philippians 1:6. It says, I'm sure of this, that he who started a good work in you will carry it on to completion until the day of Christ Jesus. What a powerful reminder, God is not finished.
5: We're trusting God that he will always finish your story. If it's not good, it's not finished.
6: I don't even know how I started listening to Caleb. I just came across it, I guess. They had the message for today that said, whatever you're going through, you got to find the good in your bad situation. Honestly, I was getting mad every time that I heard it. I raised my hand to the sky and I yelled out to God. I was like, where's the good in this? Tell me, I've lost everything. For the first time in my life, I heard him say, would you have come back? It's not for this. And whew, that is the day that changed my life. I told God, I said, you know, I don't know how it's going to look one life your way, but I can't do it my way anymore. And I gave my life to him.
0: We're back to the songs you love and the hope you need right here on K-Love.

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1: I find it's always the lie that is loudest. I know the one with the power. It's never the one who is shouting, shouting. I lean in.

0: about that person that you spend the most time with, like a sibling or a friend or a coworker, have you noticed over time that you eventually start to resemble each other? And I don't even mean just physically, but like your mannerisms, the way that you talk, maybe even the essence of who you are starts to merge into one. I'm Kareth. This is Caleb. Thank you for letting me hang out with you tonight. My husband is that person for me. And he has always been the really stable one in our relationship. And by stable, I don't mean just emotionally. I mean, like he doesn't trip over air like I do. I am the reason that we cannot have nice things in our family. I have broken probably thousands of dollars of stuff. But none of that compares to when my husband broke our dining table. Okay, even to this day, I'm still trying to figure out how it happened. He like barely leaned on it, right? Like just kind of like leaned up against it. And that solid wood dining table just split in half. I can't explain it any other way than I think being clumsy must just be contagious. And of all of the attributes that he could have gained from me, why that one? Why couldn't he have picked up my ability to organize a Tupperware drawer?
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1: 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Elevation Rhythm, Washed. Hope Darst and Josh Baldwin, Mighty Name of Jesus. Passion, The Lord Will Provide. Phil Wickham, Homesick for Heaven. Chris Tomlin, How Good It Is. 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

0: If you're looking at another weekend, just sort of like hanging out at your house, not really doing much, and you're starting to think to yourself, man, am I boring? Absolutely not. I'm Kareth. Thank you for letting me be part of your day.
1: I'm K-Love. And I have those thoughts too sometimes. Especially when you come out of maybe a really busy season. You can't wait to relax. But then when you do get some significant downtime, you're like, hold on. I'm bored. You're not alone. One in four Americans say that they feel like their life has gotten a little bit boring. But I'm here to help you reframe that thought. Because I heard somebody say, why would I pay money to go sit someplace else when I already pay a lot of money to sit around my own house? And that completely changed my perspective on being a homebody. It's so true. Your rent, your mortgage, that's probably the single biggest expense that we have. It costs a pretty penny just to sit on our own couch. So if you feel like you're boring, no, you're not. You're bougie, okay? Your own home is the most luxurious place that you could be.
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2: Brandon Lake. Who am I? Josiah Queen. Lauren Daigle. Jamie McDonald. Phil Wickham. Mercy Me, CeCe Winans, Jeremy Camp,

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K-Love.

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I'll tell you about it after Lauren Daigle. You are

0: It seems so often we can learn by watching the kids. I'm Kelly. This is K-Love. I saw this story and I thought, man, I want to be like that kid. A woman said, I stopped at the grocery store to pick up a few things and the aisles were crowded with everyone focused on their own shopping. Oh, I get cart rage, do you? Oh, man. She said, my wheelchair couldn't fit through because a couple of carts were blocking the aisle. You can picture it, can't you? Before I could say anything, a young kid noticed me and helped his dad move the carts. And then he asked, do you need help reaching anything? I'm really good at reaching because I'm taller now. He made everyone around smile. And honestly, I'm just so grateful for the kind of kindness that brightens your day. And you think about the example. That kid just saw a need and thought, hey, there's something I can do to help brighten the day of not only the person who needed the carts moved, but everybody around as well. Yeah, like I said, we can learn a lot from the kids.
1: 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Josiah Queen. Phil Wickham. Jeremy Camp. Seth Schleeder. John Reddick. Chris Tomlin. Torin Wells. Matthew S. Ben Fuller. 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

0: perfectly.
1: So fun. Micah Tyler's new one that's called Perfectly on K-Love. I'm Kelly. 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

0: All right. Think for a minute of maybe your most embarrassing moment, something you've done that you just blush a little, even thinking about. I'm Kelly. This is K-Love. There are so many for me. I sat here thinking about it and the list is too long, but the one that came to mind was years ago, we were in church and our church had a coffee station in the lobby. And so I had my cup of coffee and we're worshiping and I picked up the cup and took a sip. I don't know what happened. I don't know. It hit my throat and my body immediately was like, reject, reject. And it spewed. See, I'm blushing right now. It spewed coffee all over these poor, beautiful girls in front of me in church. And they had the long, curly hair, beautiful dresses. Clearly, mom had spent time making them look great for church. And she had no intention of them wearing my spewed coffee. That's what happened. And the whole row in front of me, including my family next to me as well, everybody just turned and looked at me like, like, why did you do that? I don't know. I don't. Instant reaction. I just spewed coffee. And I just started laughing and I couldn't even pull it together. I'm like, I'm really sorry. And I'm just laughing. And the good thing is that experts say how we react to embarrassing moments like that says a lot. And it actually is really healthy for us to be able to laugh at our embarrassing moments. I mean, that was just my instant reaction, was to laugh. Granted, I'm still totally embarrassed years later, but it is a really good thing to be able to laugh at our mistakes. Laughing it off, they said, actually serves as an opportunity to demonstrate self-confidence and relatability. They said people don't become more likable because they're perfect, because nobody is. They become more likable when they show they can recover from imperfection. And so that's something we can actually practice, to try to laugh off embarrassing moments versus get all upset. I was able to laugh, but honestly don't know that those people in front of me thought of me in a good light. They probably are still telling this story about this freaky woman who spit coffee all over their hair at church. Oh, well, I'm laughing about it.
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1: 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Elevation Rhythm, Washed. Hope Darst and Josh Baldwin, Mighty Name of Jesus. Passion, The Lord Will Provide. Phil Wickham, Homesick for Heaven. Chris Tomlin, How Good It Is. 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
4: Some people brought a blind man to Jesus. Some people brought a blind man to Jesus. They begged him to touch the man and heal him. The first thing I notice about this scripture is that the miracle that was performed was not initiated by the person in need, but by those around him. There is no clearer definition of the church than this, that we do not wait for the needs of lost people to be declared before we show up as an answer to meet those needs. The question is, are we willing to initiate the miracle, not just on our behalf, but on behalf of someone close to us? They saw a need and they took action.
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0: Beauty is a funny thing. How often does someone who is not traditionally beautiful shine as beautiful because of who they are on the inside? Proverbs 27:19 puts it this way: as a face is reflected in water, so the heart reflects the real person. Culture will tell us we need to look a certain way to be beautiful, but real beauty is found in a heart that is sold out to God and shows that love to other people. I'm Kelly, and that's our verse of the day on K-Love.

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2: Yes.
1: Now here's why you stay. This is Caleb Music.

0: and every.
1: I feel like at times we misplace our hope the way we misplace our car keys. Caleb, we're Carlos and Amy. Like, we know that our hope should be found in
2: Jesus.
1: And yet I find my hope in a lot of other places sometimes.
2: Oh boy.
1: And it hit me when, if you don't know, my boys have a genetic condition called Alport's syndrome. And long story short, we worry about like vision loss, hearing loss. And the worst thing is potentially a kidney failure situation. Now, will those things play out? Diagnosis says, yes, they will. But I tell myself all the time, my hope is in Jesus.
2: Yeah, we pray it doesn't happen.
1: He's got my boys.
2: Yes.
1: But then I get an email that says, hey, there's this really cool, like, miracle wonder drug that's being tested, and here's what it can do. And I'm like, this is amazing. They're going to cure Alport's, is what I'm reading. And the very bottom, it says, and this is only working in a very specific type of lab rat. And human testing is still decades away.
2: Oh, no.
1: I'm like, but my boys need it now.
2: And your hopes were dashed.
1: And all of a sudden, all of my hopes went out the window. Why? Yeah. Because my hopes were found in the black letters on an email.
2: Mm-hmm.
1: And not in what God is.
2: Yeah.
1: And who God is. I know that God is my healer, my provider, my fill in the blank, right? And yet there are so many times I get something like this, and all of a sudden that now has all of my hope.
2: Yes.
1: Because this feels more tangible to me than sometimes God does.
2: People and things will let us down. And trust me, I've gone down those roads too, thinking, yeah, oh, here's my hope, here's my promise.
1: Yeah.
2: And it's not always in Jesus when it should always be in him, because he's never going to let us down.
1: And that's the part I tried to remember this morning. I'm driving in with just a fresh sense of where my hope is found, because when you have your hope in the hands of God, they never fail. Emails do, jobs, people, all the time, everything else does, yep. But God never has, and I'm going to tell you, he never will.
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5: Are you afraid of flying? 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
6: Beauty is a funny thing. 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Proverbs 27:19 puts it this way: as a face is reflected in water, so the heart reflects the real person. Culture will tell us we need to look a certain way to be beautiful, but real beauty is found in a heart that is sold out to God and shows that love to other people. I'm Kelly, and that's our verse of the day on K-Love.

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I need a peace that only heaven knows.

0: 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It's trying to make up my mind right now is just, it's so hard. I'm Randy. It's K-Love. 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
1: Brandon Lake. Josiah Queen. Lauren Daigle. Jamie McDonald. Phil Wickham. Mercy Me. CeCe Winans. Jeremy

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0: Yes, you did. What kind of espresso machine did you get? Keurig?
2: No. It has like little devices on it. You got to
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If you like stories of answered prayers, you are going to love this. That was Toby Mac. I just need you on K-Love. I'm Monica, and can you imagine you're flying on a plane, everything's hunky-dory. You're just like, yes, I'm going to my destination. And all of a sudden, the pilot ditches the plane in the Atlantic. That's what happened for 11 Bahamian passengers. Luckily, or by the grace of God, they landed in the water. They were in a lifeboat.